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1: 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And it has encouraged my faith to keep going when times were tough.
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distance. I thought it looked different. What if the grieving just means I'll be happy?

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listening to Insight for Living, and today Chuck Swindoll reminds us that we may be frail, but we're never alone. Whatever you're facing right now, that truth is yours to hold on to. Chuck titled his message, When Rebuke and Resistance Collide. And maybe you identified with Job's story today. Perhaps you're the target of someone's harsh

0: criticism, and he can't seem to rise above it like Job did. Well, we want you to know that the entire team at Insight for Living cares deeply for you. And it is our prayer that today's message from Chuck Swindoll, and indeed this complete series on Job, will provide a daily reassurance that God knows your story. 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That's ifl.org.au. I'm Clayton Bjellin, inviting you to listen when Chuck Swindoll continues to describe the heroic endurance of Job Friday on Insight for Living.
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Yeah. Awaken the dawn. Awaken my song. Awaken my soul. Awaken my heart. Awaken it all. The dead of the night. My struggle to fight. I see breaking through. I'm reaching for you in the light of my dawn. I'm hearing your call. I'm feeling your draw. The weeping may come, but just for the night, the chains will not fall. The morning is here now. The future.

are you? 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And happy Friday. We have made it. Yeah, we have. And hey, after yesterday, my heart is so full. It was Convoy of Hope's Water for Life Day, and you showed up, Breakfast Show family. You've helped so many young people, families over in Tanzania receive

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1: 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I love that I can switch it on and worship God in the car.
0: 96.3, your heart of Geelong and the Surf Coast.